0: That's Concerto Italiano with Rinaldo Alessandrini conducting his own arrangement of a Bach partita for Baroque flute, strings, and basso continuo. Schubert coming up next.
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1: Well, our own William Peacock has dived in and discovered a piece of American music associated with each of our 50 states and five territories as well. 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Here's Evening Dance by Andrew York with guitarist Christopher Parkening.

That's guitarist Christopher Parkening with Evening Dance by Andrew York. I'm Kathy Fuller. Thank you for listening to WCRB. I've got Mozart for you, the flute and violin concerto. Andras Adorian is the flutist, with Jean-Jacques Kantoroff playing violin, and the Munich Chamber Orchestra Hans Stadelmeier conducts.

That's the first divertimento by Telemann, and that was Musica Antiqua of Cologne with Reinhard Goebel conducting. Well, here's passion for you. This is Rachmaninoff's second piano sonata here on WCRB with pianist Zoltán Kocsis.

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1: 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We'll start off with Mendelssohn's Second String Quartet, the Erode Quartet, on WCRB.

Mendelssohn's second string quartet with the Arod Quartet on 99.5 WCRB. All sorts of good stuff coming up in the next half hour. We'll have Schubert's Gretchen at the Spinning Wheel and Debussy's first trio. Right now, the Zagreb Soloists, joined by Daniel Smith for Vivaldi's 39th Bassoon Concerto.

Vivaldi's 39th Bassoon Concerto, Daniel Smith joined the Zagreb Soloists. Another weekend out at Tanglewood with the Boston Symphony Orchestra, and all three concerts, Friday, Saturday, and Sunday, are curated by Yo-Yo Ma. It's a series called We the People. We've got all the details on three excellent broadcasts waiting for you at classical.org. I'm Phil Jones. Good morning. Lauren Mazel leads the Berlin Philharmonic here, and the prelude from Wagner's Tristan and Isolde.

0: That is Handel's Suite for Orchestra with Maurice Steger and La Cetra. Coming up after this, the group La Pieta with Ludovico Einaudi's Night.
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Night by Ludovico Einaudi with La Pieta and conductor Angèle Dubeau on 99.5 WCRB. I'm Phil Jones. We recently wrapped up an amazing weekend with the Boston Symphony Orchestra pairing Mozart and Tchaikovsky across three nights. 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Tchaikovsky's Fourth Symphony now. Semyon Bychkov leads the Czech Philharmonic.

Tchaikovsky's Fourth Symphony with Semyon Bychkov leading the Czech Philharmonic on WCRB. Here, Carl Ditters von Dittersdorf's Harp Concerto. That is waiting for us in an hour's time. Charles McCarris and the Scottish Chamber Orchestra now with pianist John O'Connor, Mozart's 22nd Piano Concerto.

0: Ditters von Dittersdorf's Harp Concerto. Claudia Antonelli joined the Innsbruck Chamber Orchestra, and the conductor was Hans Ludwig Hirsch.
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0: Good morning and happy Friday. I'm Phil Jones. Pianist Enon Barnaton has the Undine from Ravel's Gaspard de la Nuit.

We with Enon Barnaton on WCRB. Gosh, if you have clear skies where you're at, take a look up at them. There are a cluster of bright blue stars that you could actually see without a telescope that are very close to that crescent moon. Those are the Pleiades. They only come into focus every so often. It's a pretty special thing. J.P. Bach's Overture in E minor right now with Rinaldo Alessandrini and Concerto Italiano.

an overture by Johann Bernhard Bach with Rinaldo Alessandrini and Concerto Italiano. Friday morning, David O'Leary will be here at 5 o'clock to get you through the morning commute and that much closer to the weekend. I hope you'll spend some time with him. Laurence Echilbert leads the Insula Orchestra right now, Luis Ferenc's Third Symphony.

Welcome in. I'm David O'Leary. Another day with a heat advisory for us. Rather uncomfortable outside. Hot and humid and 92 this afternoon. Let's open the hour with the Vienna Quintet now and Haydn's first Divertimento.

Chopin's Heroic Polonaise, pianist Vladimir Horowitz there for Friday morning. Now conductor Nicholas Harnoncourt leading Concertus Musicus of Vienna in Mozart's Symphony in D.

In on the Good News Desk. There are elephants in downtown Boston. A new outdoor public art installation called The Great Elephant Migration features 100 life-sized hand-woven elephant sculptures. It's really pretty impressive to see. It's on the Com Ave Mall in the Back Bay. It's a free exhibit. It'll be up through September 13th with the herd placed between Arlington Street and Fairfield Street. I hope you get a chance to check it out. The exhibit raises awareness for human-wildlife coexistence and also for local conservation funding, and that's a good thing. Now, Seiji Ozawa leads the French National Orchestra in Bizet's Children's Games.

Jordi Savall leading Hesperian 20 right there. The Canzone from Bastian Calesi at 99.5 WCRB. Now the new Queen's Hall Orchestra with conductor Barry Ward.

Fuzzy at 99.5 WCRB. Now, the new Queen's Hall Orchestra with conductor Barry Wordsworth and Vaughan Williams in the Fen Country.

Bach's Sleepers Awake, pianist Wilhelm Kempff, the soloist, on 99.5 WCRB, your home for classical radio Boston. Let's pick it up a bit now with the Boston Pops and conductor Keith Lockhart in a spirited piece from composer José Pablo Moncayo. Here's Huapango

Jose Pablo Moncayo's Huapango from Keith Lockhart and the Boston Pops. We could not be more excited about this summer's music coming from Tanglewood each and every weekend with the Boston Symphony Orchestra. I just took a peek on the CRB website, and all three nights from last weekend at Tanglewood are up and ready to be enjoyed on demand. This weekend, three more concerts, all curated by Yo-Yo Ma with the BSO, Friday night, Saturday night, and Sunday night. 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Good morning. Here is the Budapest Festival Orchestra.

Theme and Variations from Mozart's Clarinet Quintet from the Hagen Quartet and clarinetist Eduard Brunner. Now the Cincinnati Pops Orchestra, conductor Eric Kunzel, in Jubilee from George Chadwick's Symphonic Sketches.

0: Jubilee from George Chadwick's Symphonic Sketches. That is the Cincinnati Pops Orchestra, led by conductor Eric Kunzel. I got to be honest, the hot weather we're experiencing these last couple of days, not doing the O'Leary Garden any favors. I'm hoping yours looks a little better than ours does. The harvest is our theme this week for the Focus at 4. We'll hear a piece from Aaron Copland, Tenderland, to celebrate. That's later today at 4 p.m.
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0: Good Friday morning. Guitarist John Williams now with the air from Handel's The Harmonious Blacksmith.

0: Corelli's Seventh Concerto Grosso, Neville Marriner and Academy of St. Martin in the Fields. 8:12, good morning. The mighty Boston Red Sox continue to stun and amaze. They swept the White Sox with last night's 12-11 win. Took them 13 innings, but they got it done. They have won 8 straight and 10 of their past 11 games. This is pretty special. Red Sox and the A's open a series at Fenway tonight.
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0: Violinist Jinju Cho, along with Matthew Herzog, leading appassionato in Sisson's Romance for Violin and Orchestra. Friday already. What's going on for the weekend? We have a marvelous weekend at Tanglewood planned, and I hope you'll be a part of it. It kicks off tonight in the first of three Boston Symphony Orchestra concerts curated by Yo-Yo Ma. The program is titled We the People. This evening, he's joined by violinist Renaud Capuçon. There'll be soloists in a double concerto by Brahms. It will be an exceptional weekend of performances. You can find out more about each of them and listen at classical.org.
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is our outlook for the next couple of days. We're at 82 already in Boston as we close in on 9 o'clock. Take it easy outside today. I'm David O'Leary. We will hear William Grant Still's first, the Afro-American Symphony, a little later this hour with Eden Mae Stevenson. Here's Yuri Belohlavek now, the Czech Philharmonic, and Brahms' second serenade.

0: The Czech Philharmonic, playing Brahms' Second Serenade there with Jiří Belohlávek.
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Ensemble Caprice, that's Falconieri's La Follia. It's a sunny day in Boston, 84 degrees, getting up into the 90s this afternoon. We might get a thunderstorm, and it looks like a lot of the same this weekend. This is 99.5 WCRB. I'm Eden May Stevenson. Here's Haydn's The Lark. This is the Danish String Quartet playing.

calling it the Theridian Himalayana, just rolls off the tongue. And they are so excited because the markings on the spider, they say, kind of makes it look like she's smiling. I'm looking at a picture right now, and I gotta be honest with you, I think she looks like she's frowning. I don't think she's very happy to be discovered. Classical Radio Boston, I'm Eden May Stevenson. Here's Peter Andruszewski with Bach's First English Suite.

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Percy Grainger's Molly on the Shore. That's the United States Marine Band and Michael Colburn. I'm Eden Mae Stevenson, and this could be the soundtrack to your weekend. 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Violinist Binka Zuckerman and the St. Paul Chamber Orchestra. Here is a rondo by Schubert.

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1: 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Here's Maren Alsop and the Baltimore Symphony Orchestra. Kevin puts Marimba Concerto with Ji Susung.

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0: It's sunny in Boston and 88 degrees.

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I'm Eden May Stevenson, and I love this next piece. I'm so excited to listen to this with you. Charles Mackerras and the Czech Philharmonic, Dvorak's Symphonic Variations on an Original Theme.

Telemann's Tafelmusik Part 2, the sequel, if you will. That's Flora Legium. You're tuned in to WCRB. I'm Eden Mae Stevenson. It's 90 degrees in Boston, and we do have a heat advisory for the afternoon, so please stay safe out there. Here's Michael Tilson Thomas and the London Symphony Orchestra with guitarist John McLaughlin. This is the opening to McLaughlin's Mediterranean Concerto.

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0: Mozart's 40th symphony there. That was Riccardo Muti leading the Vienna Philharmonic Orchestra. I'm Jamie Kamak in for Greg Farisi this afternoon, and this is WCRB.
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0: 3 o'clock now and 94 degrees. It is hot out there. Not humid, thankfully, but definitely don't forget your sunscreen today. This is the Brook Street Band. Here's Handel's Third Trio Sonata.

That was the Brook Street Band playing Handel's third trio sonata. 3:11 now, and if you're still on a summer Friday schedule, then you still have time to make it to the Copley Farmers Market today. That happens every Tuesday and Friday until 6. Fritz Reiner now with the Chicago Symphony Orchestra. This is Siegfried's Rhine Journey from Wagner's Twilight of the Gods.

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Here's Emmanuel Payou and Christian Rivette. This is Bordel 1900 from Astor Piazzolla's The History of Tango.

Bordel 1900 from Astor Piazzolla's The History of Tango with Emmanuel Payon flute and Christian Rivet on guitar. 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Andrew Parrott with the Boston Early Music Festival Orchestra now. This is the overture from Bach's Second Orchestral Suite.

round up a minute. And for our final selection for this week's Bountiful Summer Harvest Focus at 4, we've got The Promise of Living from Aaron Copland's The Tender Land. Here it is with Eric Kunzel and the Cincinnati Pops Orchestra.

That was Throne Room and Finale from Star Wars, along with the suites from the movies E.T. and Jurassic Park right before that, and all conducted by composer John Williams, with Williams himself leading the Berlin Philharmonic. That's part of our Summer of American Music, and you can tune in every day to hear more Spotlight pieces by American composers from now until Labor Day. Olivia Waring has our next Spotlight piece tomorrow at 10, right here on WCRB. .425 now. Here's Pepe Romero and the Academy of St.

conductor Yoav Talmi and the San Diego Symphony Orchestra. It's 4:54 now, and close enough to the end of a Friday, I'll say. So here's our afternoon reset. This is the Broadside Band with Light O' Love and Jog On.

Friday and happy weekend, and cheers to some great weekend beach weather too. We've got highs in the low 90s all weekend. Great. Rumon Gamba with the Iceland Symphony Orchestra now. This is Vincent Dandy's Caradec Suite.

Vincent Dandy's Karadec Suite with Rumont Gamba and the Iceland Symphony Orchestra. Drum Corps International finals are this weekend, and I caught the prelims yesterday for the first time in years. The performances were just astounding. I think I smiled for like 5 hours straight watching it all. I shared the prelim results on my Instagram if you're curious. Find me at It's Jamie Live, and I have a marching band related trivia question coming up for us in about 15 minutes. First, the English Chamber Orchestra with soloist Daniel Barenboim. This is Mozart's 4th piano concerto

The Drum Corps International Finals are this weekend, with marching bands and drum and bugle corps flying in from all over the world to compete at Lucas Oil Stadium in Indianapolis, Indiana. Some of these groups have been around for over half of a century, which led me to wondering, what's the oldest continuously running marching band in the United States? I'll have that answer for you in 2 minutes.

held this weekend in Indianapolis for the DCI World Championships. Jamie Kamak here for Greg Farisi. This is conductor Christian Badea with the Royal Philharmonic Orchestra. Here's Sanson's Fatin.

Yeah, Overture. That was Klaus-Peter Flohr with the Bamberg Symphony. It's 94 degrees right now at 5:46 on this beautiful Friday evening. Only going to get down to about 73, and there might be some stray showers coming through from time to time. Here's the finale from Robert Schumann's Piano Quartet with Daniel Hope, Paul Neubauer, David Finkel, and Wuhan.

0: The finale from Robert Schumann's Piano Quartet. That was Daniel Hope playing the violin with Paul Neubauer on the viola, David Hinkle on cello with pianist Wu Han. It's 5:54.
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1: Jamie Kamak here for Greg Farisi. Glad to be kicking off the weekend with you here on WCRB. Should be a pretty nice one, too. Highs around 90 both tomorrow and Sunday. The overture to Borodin's Prince Igor now, with conductor Robert Shaw and the Atlanta Symphony Orchestra.

0: Bach's Fifth Brandenburg Concerto with Ricardo Chailly and the Gewandhaus Orchestra. I'm Emily Marvash, here to take you through the last of the heat advisory with some very cool music. Elgar is straight ahead in less than 30 seconds.
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Neville Mariner and the Academy of St. Martin in the Fields with an oboe and bassoon concerto by Vivaldi. The soloists were Celia Nicklin, oboe, and Graham Sheen, bassoon. And this is listener-supported WCRB. Next, two tunes with guitarist David Russell, starting with Debussy's The Girl with the Flaxen Hair.